For 100 years, we've been delivering one message. The ways in which we deliver the message might change, but the mission stays the same. We're Moody Radio.

Passion, Behold the Lamb. I was sitting and chatting with a relative, and she was just processing, you know, as we do with each other. And she was just saying so many different things. And I thought, you know, that sounds exactly like a song that we've been playing. And it's this next one from Matthew West. See if you identify with it.

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Thanks for listening to the Praise and Worship Channel.

House fires, rest on us. Parenting was very, very hard, I'm not going to lie. My kids are now in their 20s, hitting 30s. And would I do it again, knowing what I know and how long and painful and exciting and fun and all, everything that goes together with raising another human? Yes, I would. No regrets. Here's Andrew Rip. I'd do it again.

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This is the Praise and Worship Channel.

You know, as the saying is, born twice, die once. So, yeah, the next event, when we pass from this body into eternity, it has no sting. It has no power over us. We are free from the sting and the penalty of death. Here's Jeremy Camp.

That's the group We Are Messengers on Moody Radio. You know, this year Moody celebrates 100 years of proclaiming the gospel. For generations, listeners have grown stronger in their walk with God through biblical teaching and Christ-centered encouragement. We are so grateful for the legacy, and we're excited for what God will do next. You can explore our 100-year timeline and discover the

Lord, may these songs help remind us to be kind to others, especially those who are struggling. 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

0: The next time you're tempted to gossip about somebody, think about this. You've got Moody Radio. I'm Bill Meyer, and I wanted to share something I found from Christian artist Toby Mac this week. He says, when you feel tempted to gossip about the shortcomings of others, take a moment to consider the kindness of Christ when you are in need of forgiveness and grace.
1: 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You are not alone. People are crowded together with anticipation. They're waiting to hear a very special speaker, Jesus. This month, Today in the Word studies the

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0: 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Yeah, I get it. Let's chat more about that in 3 songs.
1: I've got so much to be thankful for. 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

live with my soul. Don't let me face this loneliness alone. Making well with my soul. I need a peace that only heaven knows.